0: Okay, go.
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Niall Horan with This Town on My95.7. They found that different mosquito species prefer different people. I'll talk more about that in a bit, but might not get bit by one, but might get bit by another. Kind of crazy. Olivia Rodrigo dropped dead.

0: 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All right. Did you know a golden retriever and a duck became best friends before? How cute is that? Everybody needs a bestie, right?
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Can you believe that? It's Stupid Song on My 95.7.

Sombers, My Body Isn't Ready, the latest from him on My 95.7. Don't forget to capitalize his name. He still needs to buy a vowel, though. S-O-M-B-R. It's M-K-T.

yet. It's almost Friday. Friday Junior, we'll call it, with Olivia Rodrigo, Post Malone, and the latest from Sabrina Carpenter all ahead for you. Plus, three facts and a fib. Stick around and play along around 4:35.

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If you have young kids, come bring them out with My 95.7's Kids, Cops, and Cars Bayfront next Wednesday from 11 to 2. 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

Foster and the Moon Rocks on My 95.7. It's Corey here, and that song's called Freaking Out. We were all freaking out 18 years ago on this date because Michael Phelps became the winningest Olympic athlete of all time. He took home his 10th and 11th gold medals in the Beijing Olympics. Remember watching those swimming races? Those were so exciting. I still remember being at Snap Fitness in Duluth and losing my iPod because I was